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And I think to myself, why now? Why me? Why?

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Thank you for coming home. Sorry that...

with gods. 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I stand before my maker like Moses on the hill. My Guinness record baker, I abide your will. The first of reciter, I saw eternal light. 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